0: 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Afrodu FM,
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I don't really see the problem, it's a risk I wanna take. 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Ay. Look and listen up, you been smiling when we fight. 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We get hotter than the summer, I'm still with you when it's not.